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2: 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I hear you stretching and yawning. You listen to Jazz in the Morning. We rocking from the AM 6 to 9. I know that I feel very fine. Wouldn't you? So go ahead and make that coffee or whatever gets you ready for the day again. 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
0: Woohoo! We did it! The app, I need me some IRL. I'm on the clock, just give me your ASL. A plan

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0: 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Do you love the sweet jams of legendary jazz music? 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
1: 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Thanks.

0: 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You gotta listen to sense, all right? You gotta do what you know is right. You're gonna go home. You're gonna sit down. You're gonna get your wife. You're gonna get your gabagool. 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Capiche?
1: I don't know, Tone. 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I don't really mess around with none of that.
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1: 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I hear you stretching and yawning. 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We rocking from the AM 6 to 9. I know that I feel very fine. 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

really the fundamental ultimate mystery. 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That for every outside, there is an inside. 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
1: All right.

Hello, everyone. My name is Pete, and you're listening to New Music Rotation at KGHK 90.7 FM Lawrence. I want to wish everybody awake at the witching hour a spooky morning. Now that it's October, everything in my mind is Halloween themed. I also heard a rumor that there's a really cool event coming up called Day on the Hill, and I'm so excited for it. Some headliners include Turnstile, Slater, and much more. I will definitely be buying my tickets at kuconferencecenter.com. Anyhow, you just heard A Long Time Leaver, You Can Have It All, and The Moon, and coming up we have Little Arrow, Some Big Thief, This Is Lorelei, and Hippocampus. The last thing I have for you is to remind you to crank it and keep it locked.

0: Hildegard, why might this be mine fellow of the peasantry?
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0: The invaders. Alien beings from a dying planet. Their destination, the Earth. Their purpose, to make it their world. 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They have taken human form. Somehow, he must convince a disbelieving world that the nightmare has already begun.
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So far, you've heard Carry the Zero, Random Rules, and Brontosaurus, and coming up, you have Big Thief, The Smashing Pumpkins, and Modest Mouse. 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

0: Yo, yo, yo! 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

0: What is trumpet?
1: It's a musical instrument. It's a brass instrument.
0: You got a dang trumpet in this place? I can play it. I'm a real bugle boy.
1: There's a few of them up on the wall right there.
0: I want to get my lips on that trumpet. I'm a doctor of trumpet, so I know. Can't get this dang mouthpiece in.
1: You don't have to put it in quite that far. Put your lips right on the front of it. Blow a little harder. Take a deep breath. 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That's it. That's going to work.
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1: Hello. Abby Normal looking for male female drummer.
2: Huh?
1: My name's Tim, but they call me Tim Dog.
2: You got a request?
1: I was originally from Buffalo. I lived in Seattle for a while.
2: Uh-huh.
1: I was in a grind metal band.
2: Uh-huh.
1: Called Ripping Hammer.
2: Yeah.
1: It was pretty cool. We were doing that for a while. Then I was in this like weird like techno band. They play anything, dude.
2: Okay.
1: Fast tempos with odd time signatures.
2: Uh-huh.
1: Mellow, like mellow funk.
2: Okay.
1: Have you ever heard of a band called Napalm Death?
2: Yeah.
1: They're awesome.
2: You want to hear some Napalm Death?
1: Well, I love moshing. It's such a good thing to do. It's really weird. I mean, moshing on, like, 12 hits of acid.
2: Uh-huh.
1: People are melting.
2: Okay, thanks for calling. KJHK Lawrence. We're there when you need us.

Hey, hey, hey, it's DJ Brown Note, and you're listening to Jazz in the Morning on 90.7 KJHK Lawrence. It's currently 7 a.m. on this fine Friday morning, and, you know, I'm, for one, am really pumped because it's the first Friday in October, with new month brings new things, and, you know, last month, the end of last month, was not too kind to me, so I'm hoping this month will be a little bit better. But regardless of what's going on in my personal life, I'm always excited to come in and play some music for you guys. My voice is a little bit coarse today. I was screaming kind of loud last night. I went to a concert, so bear with me here. Speaking of concerts, though, I do just have to mention briefly Day on the Hill, which is coming up this Tuesday, October 6th. It's going to be here on KU campus. Turnstile, Slater, Dice Bits performing here on KU campus. If you are interested, please get your tickets as soon as you can on KUConferenceCenter.com because it's coming up fast. All right, let's just get into the music today. I just played Miles Davis, 81 by Miles Davis. Coming up next, I got some Mulatu Estake, a song called Tedzita. And after that is a song by Wes Montgomery. All right, keep it locked.

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1: Oh my gosh, I did it! 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My name is Joshua Blyer, and this may be kind of hard to believe, but I'm from the future. I'm a Martian from the future of Lawrence, Kansas, and I've come to tell you that Day on the Hill is happening soon. I saw you there. You, in the future. You were there on October 6th on the Hill at KU, listening to the superbulous music by Slater, Dicepitz, and Grammy-winning punk rock band Turnstile. These are not small names, yo. They're big even in the future. I saw you there, having fun with your friends and listening to their music.
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4: Hoo-wee! Good morning, beautiful people of Lawrence. I hear you stretching and yawning. You listen to Jazz in the Morning. We rocking from the AM 6 to 9. I know that I feel very fine. Wouldn't you? So go ahead and make that coffee or whatever gets you ready for the day again. 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

0: 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It's in the air, it's in the water, and you better believe it's in your soul. 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
3: 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Thank you for tuning in again this morning. It's currently 7 a.m. We still got a couple hours left of our jazz set here, so I hope you enjoy all of it. You just heard some Dizzy Gillespie, Sonny Rollins, and Bobby Timmons. And coming up next, I got Duke Ellington, Bobby Watson, and whatever I decide to play after that, you know. I like flying at the seat of my pants here. That's how I do it. So thanks again, and keep it locked.

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Hey, hey, hey, it's DJ Brownnut again. You just listened to The Sun's Gonna Shine by Winnie Brown. I played that one on vinyl. We do not have it in the digital system. And I do like that song a lot. I think it's pretty good. Before that, you heard Louis Armstrong, Billie Holiday. Coming up next, I got some more great vocal jazz. I got Nat King Cole, Nina Simone, and a bunch more lined up. Well, not quite, but again, seat of my pants thing. I said this earlier. All right, keep it locked.

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0: What that?
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0: Lawrence? 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

0: When you're feeling angry or sad, or maybe when something makes you feel afraid, do you ever make up a dance and stomp your feet or punch an old pillow? 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Here's some loud music which just sounds like it's saying, I'm angry. I'm very, very angry.
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0: Now, anyone hearing this music, anyone on any civilized part of this earth, east or west, pole to pole, would immediately say, that is jazz.
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2: 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It's currently 8 a.m., so that means we only got an hour left of our set. I know, a little unfortunate here, but you know what they say, time always flies when you're having fun. And I have a lot of fun doing this here, playing some great music for you all morning long. We played Horace Silver, Lonnie Smith, Frank Sinatra, and next up I got some Jiro Inaki, Ginger Baker, and Benny Goodman. So who knows what's going to come on after that, but you'll just have to wait and see. All right, keep it locked.

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That's escalation. The sound alternative, that's the acclamation. Get your own. Since 1975, we had too many clones. A, B, you sound like you got a big ego. Everything for the community, though. From the farmer's ball to the battle of beats. We got stuff ranging from Odie Lee to Klaus Nami. And please, ask somebody. If y'all the voice, then we the body. And this one here, we stay dropped in. Pass it up like Stockton. Having y'all boxed in. We keeping it locked in. Come visit us.

0: 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Lawrence.
1: Yo, yo, yo, it's DJ Brownout, and you're listening to 90.7 FM KJHK Lawrence. Currently, it's our Jazz in the Morning set, but unfortunately, there's only 20 minutes left. It's always sad to see these things come to a close, because I love doing them so much. But all good things must end, and I'm going to end this one out with a bang. You just heard Art Blakely, Sonny Rollins, and Dizzy Gillespie. And coming up next, we got some great songs. Gurma Hadgu, Duke Ellington, Buddy Rich Big Band, and some other great stuff coming up next. So as always, keep it locked.

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Are my secrets safe with you? 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

0: 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I'm DJ Paranormal here today with Breakfast for Beat Lovers. You just heard the song Tell Me You Want It by Underscores, followed by Tightrope by Tinashe, followed by the song Play Me, and then 12 by Shy Girl, Bip by Sophie, and ending with one of my favorite songs of the year, probably, Crank by Slater. I'm super excited because next Tuesday, actually, Slater is going to be at the Day on the Hill day, and I'm so excited for that. I saw her in St. Louis in July over the summer, and it was like, she's just such an incredible live performer. I'm super excited for that. She's playing with Dice Bits and Turnstile, so excited to see all of them, but especially excited for Slater. Up next, we have the song Pluto by Bjork, a song by Jane Remover, the song Electric by Frost Children, Unlimited Love by Underscores, and Face Shopping by Sophie. I tried to go with more, like, I don't know, experimental, like, loud songs up next. You kind of heard that already with, like, Bip and Crank. But there are also some more, like, dance tunes earlier. So, I don't know, just trying to keep kind of, like, diverse music, I guess. Anyways, I'm DJ Paranormal. Keep it locked.
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0: 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You gotta listen to sense, all right? You gotta do what you know is right. You're gonna go home. You're gonna sit down. You're gonna get your wife. You're gonna get your gabagool. 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Capiche?
1: I don't know, Tone. 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I don't really mess around with none of that.
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0: 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I'm DJ Paranormal here this morning with Breakfast for Beat Lovers. You just heard the song Pluto by Bjork, followed by the song Flash in the Pan by Jane Remover, Electric by Frost Children, Unlimited Love by Underscores, and Face Shopping by Sophie. Happy October, everyone. I, like, keep forgetting that we're so far into, like, fall and the school year now. Up next, we have some Caroline Polachek, followed by some Grimes, Wildfire by Shy Girl, Childish Gambino, and ending with The Peace by Underscores. I've said this so many times over the past couple weeks, but I'm so glad that we finally have Underscores, like, available to play on here, because I love them. Anyways, I'm DJ Paranormal. This is Breakfast for Beat Lovers. Keep it locked.
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2: 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I hear you stretching and yawning. You listen to Jazz in the Morning. We rocking from the AM 6 to 9. I know that I feel very fine. 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

0: 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I'm DJ Paranormal here this morning with Breakfast for Beat Lovers. You just heard the song Welcome to My Island by Caroline Polachek, some Grimes, Wildfire by Shy Girl, some Childish Gambino, and ending off with The Peace by Underscores. I guess the, like, that set and then up next the songs, they're kind of, like, chill, I guess. I don't think any of the songs lean too far into being, like, loud, crazy, experimental stuff or too, like softer music, I guess. But, I don't know, they all are still pretty beat-driven, of course. But, up next we have Bound to You by Frost Children, Secrets by Magdalena Bay, If You Want a Party, then the song Talk to Me Nice by Tinashe, and ending off with some Horse Girl. Anyways, I'm DJ Paranormal. Keep it locked.
1: Oh, I tell you, the geraniums this year are absolutely beautiful. Even on our patio, they're growing beautifully. And out here, have you noticed? They are so beautiful. I guess all the rain has been helping them blossom the way they are. And I don't know if you've seen them, but I think you ought to go out and look at them. But, Anna, you're not even listening to me.
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0: 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I'm DJ Paranormal, here this morning with Breakfast for Beat Lovers. You just heard Super Rich Kids by Frank Ocean, Ride the Dragon by FKA Twigs, Siren by Shy Girl, Beautiful by A.G. Cook, and ending off with the song I Like It Like That. Up next, we have a Childish Gambino song, followed by Birds by Turnstile, but the Slater cover of it, Hollywood Forever by Underscores, Professional Vengeance by Jane Remover, and ending off with Nothing Baby by Magdalena Bay. For most of these songs, when I pick them, I try and pick stuff that, like, sounds good next to each other, even if as a whole it seems like, I don't know, kind of all over the place, but whatever. I'm DJ Paranormal. Keep it locked.
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like it should have been. 2 dates and I still want to get it in. And they saying it's because of the internet. Try once and it's on to the next shit. X or the old face on your exes. Right? And we can do the same thing if you want to have at it. When your thoughts can't breathe and you're thinking asthmatic. And you want to be a mom and I wasn't mad at it. I was thinking about me. I'll be really bad at it because I'm thinking about me. Weeks in Dubai, 4th of July, house in Kauai. Yeah, we can try. So let's try.

0: just wish the media would get hold of this and quit running it down. 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
1: Yeah.
0: One thing about it, though, it keeps a lot of people away.

0: There's an old story that says you can't kill a frog by dropping him in boiling water. He reacts so quickly to the sudden heat that he jumps out before he's hurt. But if you put him in cold water and then warm it up gradually, he never decides to jump until it's too late. By then, he's cooked.
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0: 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I'm DJ Paranormal here this morning with Breakfast for Beat Lovers. You just heard the song Capable of Love by Pink Pantheress, followed by Headphones On by Addison Rae, Excess by Rina Sawayama, Super Scar by Adela, and ending off with Old Flings by Slater. These ones are all like electronic pop, I guess. They're not as like loud and experimental as a lot of the other stuff that I've played this morning, but I think they're still really like fun and catchy and some of my favorite styles. Up next, we're kind of keeping with that theme of like pop based electronic music with the song Sushi by FKA Twigs. This song has been one of my like on repeat favorite song since I first heard it, whenever that was. I just love the like build up, and then the like last minute, I think, is so like just perfect. After that one though, we have Roll With Me by Charlie XCX, Gas Station by Slater, You Lose by Magdalena Bay, and Venus in Scorpio by Softie. So again, just kind of keeping with that theme of like electronic pop, and then later you'll hear some more Charlie XCX later, and of course ending with some Sophie. Anyways, I'm DJ Paranormal. Keep it locked.
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1: K-J-H-K
0: so
1: K Lawrence.
0: K
1: KJHK.
0: KJHK.
1: Yes. Lawrence.
0: Okay. Are you going to put this part into the station ID where I'm warning the
1: KJHK?
0: Okay. That would be better radio.
1: Yeah,
0: okay. This is Ira Glass of This American Life. You're listening to KJHK in Lawrence. Did I get too loud there? How did that look in the meeting?
1: You're fine.
0: Okay.
1: Man.
0: Are you going to put that part in?
1: Yeah.
0: Okay.
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1: Hey, Miles, your birthday's coming up. I want to make sure I get you the perfect gift. 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
2: Ooh, could I get a KJHK shirt or a mug or a hat? 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
1: You also need clothes for school, right? 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
4: 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I am coming to you live. And first, let's talk about Day on the Hill. So Day on the Hill is a concert that is happening October 6th, and it's going to be super fun, super lit, and it's going to feature Turnstile as the headliner, and they will be on SNL this weekend too, so another chance to see them. Slater and Die Spits, and it's in the Booth Stadium, and we'd love to see you there. So now I have some general rotation songs for you, including Father Figure, Dirty Wedding Dress, and Harmony. Keep it locked.

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1: 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And we just listened to some general rotation hits featuring Bleachers, Role Model, and Olivia Rodrigo. Next up, I have some soft pop music, including my favorite, Lizzie McAlpine, for you. So I hope you enjoy and keep it locked.

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0: Hi there. My name is Teddy Ruxpin. Do you like music? Almost everyone I know likes music. 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Let it slide. Let it slide. Something about that music.
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And we just had a little soft pop vibe going on. 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
7: 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And we just listened to a rock kind of vibe featuring The Smiths, The Cars, and Fleetwood Mac. Up next, I have some Kendrick Lamar, SZA, and Justin Timberlake. But before we get to that, I hope that you are all having a swell day. It is Parents Weekend, so I do have my parents in the studio with me. And I think my dad's going to make a little cameo, so do you want to say hello, Dad?
8: Yeah, I just want to give a shout-out to some friends back home that are listening in today.
7: All right. Anything else to add?
8: Nope. Parents Weekend's going to be a great time.
7: Yeah.
8: Go Jayhawks.
7: Go Jayhawks. Anyways, thank you, and keep on listening and vibing. Keep it locked.

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6: 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And we just had an R&B hip-hop mix. And next up, I have some folk vibes for you featuring Bob Dylan, Phoebe Bridgers, and Adrian Lenker. Keep it locked.

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0: Hey, it's A. Reed, and you're listening to KJHK 90.7 FM Lawrence. And we just listened to some new General Rotation music. And next up, for the last part of my set, I have some film and video game music. So my dad's favorite show is SpongeBob SquarePants. And so, Dad, what's your favorite SpongeBob character?
1: Probably Gary the Snail.
0: Is that because your name is also Gary?
1: That is probably right.
0: Okay. Well, here you go. And keep it locked. Enjoy.
2: When I ripped my pants, I thought that I had everybody.

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1: According to all known laws of aviation, there is no way that a bee should be able to fly. 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
3: 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It's me, your boy, DJ Potion Brewer. 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As I said, I'm your host, DJ Potion Brewer, here with my little set, I like to call straight from the console. And I've got some special music lined up today. I am absolutely ecstatic. I've got my Chick-fil-A here. I'm so ready. I've waited like 30 minutes for it because it's so busy here at the Union. But hey, I got my food and I'm ready. I'm so ready to eat. But before I do that, I got to introduce these little songs I got lined up for us here today. Starting it off, I got Heaven from Persona 4, Intune Time Station from Ape Escape, and Another Medium from Undertale. And then after that, I'm feeling very happy today, so I'm also going to play Friday Night. You know, Friday and everything. Got to get the mood up and lifted, ready for the nighttime. However, for now, it is not even 3 o'clock. But hey, does it matter? I don't think so. And then also, with that, I think I'm also going to play... let's do Dudley's Stage, You Blow My Mind, from Street Fighter 3 Third Strike. And I think I'm going to get right into that. I might have to move one of the songs down a spot. Miss my 30 minutes. We would have had plenty of time, but that is okay. I will make do. But for now, I think I'm going to get right back into the music here. You know what they say? Keep it locked.

0: Now, this is New York. This is like the house music capital. You got to work it. You got to push it. I don't got to do anything. I don't like being ordered around by my music, all right? Take it down a notch, just a little bit.
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2: Hello, hello, hello, people of Lawrence. It's me, back again, your host, DJ Potion Brewer, here at KJHK 90.7 FM Lawrence. And this is my little set I like to call Straight from the Console. And as you may have heard, I just played a couple little songs from some games that I quite enjoy. I played Heaven from Persona 4 into Time Station from Ape Escape into Another Medium from Undertale, Friday Night from Yakuza 0, and Dudley's Stage, You Blow My Mind, from Street Fighter 3 Third Strike. Now, I've got a couple more songs coming up here, some songs I'm pretty excited for, and going into the set, or not the set, the block after. But I'm going to start it off with some Urban Fragments from Ridge Racer Type 4 into Amalgam from Undertale into Gentle Wind from that one Atlas game about like the ER thing. I can't remember the name. I don't know. Maybe I'm LARPing. I never claimed to know what the game was, but I know the song because the song is, you know, it's well known. I've got some Aphex Twin and then some Esprit. Got a couple songs going into each other there. Then later I'll play more Persona 4 and more Aphex Twin. And then maybe a couple other little goodies will pop up. But for now, this is what we've got. So until then, you know what they say. Keep it locked.

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6: Too close.
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2: and this is that. 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
6: And it's GG freaking easy.
2: GG freaking easy. And I just played some music. I played Urban Fragments from Ridge Racer Type 4 into Amalgam from Undertale into Gentle Wind from that one Atlas game that I still don't know the name of. Into some Aphex Twin and some Esprit. And now starting off with next one, I'm going to start off with some 6 foot, 7 foot by Lil Wayne, because why not? And then I'm going to go into Neon Guts featuring Pharrell Williams, or by Lil Uzi Vert featuring Pharrell Williams.
6: On Frick.
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7: Oh.
2: Into Cyan Hardcore by Machine Girl.
6: Awesome.
2: And then I've got a couple set up for my last one. But I will get to that in the next spot block. But before we get into the music, which we don't have a lot of time in that one, I might have to change one of them down. I might put Cyan Hardcore in the last one. What about that game last night, guys?
5: Steelers-Browns.
2: Steelers-Browns.
5: Thursday night football.
2: Man, man, man. I don't know what to say. I don't think that got picked up.
6: Denzel Boston is him.
2: Denzel Boston's great. Casey Concepcion looked good.
6: He looked really good this
2: Quinshon week. Judkins had Judkins. I have to remember his name is Judkins.
5: Receiving, 50 rushing, I think.
2: He had like 21 fantasy points. He did great. Rodgers, surprisingly, actually did really good fantasy-wise. However, his line is so terrible. He gets sacked 5 times. I'm surprised he's still...
6: alive.
2: Like, yeah. I'm surprised he didn't get like just obliterated last night. But... who's the defensive line? Mason Graham.
5: Mason Graham.
6: Yeah.
2: He went down with an injury. I hope that's not too bad because he's one of the sack leaders right now, of course.
6: But so behind who? The one and the only?
2: The one and the only, Gregory Rousseau for the Buffalo Bills.
6: What, AFC Defensive Player of the Month?
2: I mean, he has the most sacks with 6 in the first 3 weeks, and his career high is 8 within a season. And he's starting off better than any Bills defensive lineman in the first 3 weeks for sacks, even in front of, man, I'm blanking.
6: Yeah, I can't think of any Bills players.
2: Who's
6: personally.
2: The, is it Thurman Thomas? It might be Thurman Thomas. I'm forgetting. But, what just happened? Wait, say
5: JJ McCarthy to the Giants, ladies and gentlemen. Number 9, all the way.
2: Yeah, number 9 is...
6: Number 18. No. 18.
2: Number 9 is no longer number 9. He needs to get his number. What is he without his number?
6: Well, 1 plus 8 is 9, and...
2: 9 plus 9 is 18.
6: What if...
2: Wait, what if he's just 9 squared?
6: 18 is just... What if not nine squared. Squared. He'd be 81.
2: Gosh. Imagine he was number 81.
6: As a QB, that's crazy. That's like Bear Bachmeier for BYU, in like 44. But yeah, maybe 18 will just mean he plays twice as good.
2: Which is not saying much. The bar is not very high.
6: But it might be better than Jameis Winston.
2: It might be. Jameis Winston, he's been playing for a while. I think he is at the end of his football career in a way. Or he's just going to get, like, demoted to third string on teams instead of second string QB. So.
6: Well, he just needs to play in the snow and then he'll play great.
2: True. I mean, clearly we've seen that third stringers, this is like the season of backups so far. We saw Case Keenum. Go absolutely insane against the Eagles.
5: Third string Bears quarterback Case Keenum throwing for two touchdowns, getting in a 1 yard rushing touchdown, all at 38 years old.
6: It's just all the system.
2: We got Marcus Mariota winning against the Seahawks. We've got Case Keenum winning against the Eagles.
5: Drew Lock win.
2: Drew Lock leading the Seahawks to 2-0 before Sam Darnold came back. Sam Darnold didn't do terrible.
6: Against the Commies?
5: He had a lot of yards.
6: Drew Lock should have started. He would have just fed that ball to Jason, and Jason would have killed Bobby Wagner.
2: Okay. What else? I know, I mean, Kirk Cousins, you could say, is a backup on most teams. Well, clearly not.
5: Surprising start to the season for
6: it's the system.
5: First,
2: the Falcons have, I think, found their way back with Michael Penix.
6: Yeah.
2: The
6: best quarterback in that class.
2: No.
5: I might have to highly disagree with that.
2: Is interesting to see Drake May.
6: That's playing currently.
2: Caleb Williams is hurt, so technically he's not playing.
6: JD5 is hurt.
2: JD5 is hurt, so technically he's

0: Pop in.
1: First rookie quarterback to play this year.
0: KU alumni.
1: The start.
2: Yeah, because Ty Simpson isn't going to play unless Stafford gets hurt. Carson Beck isn't going to play because he is hurt, I think, still. And also because Jacoby Brissett's fine. What else were there? Nussmeier?
1: Nussmeier's our third stringer.
2: Nussmeier's not going to play because it's unless Mahomes somehow gets hurt. And even if Mahomes gets hurt,
1: it's going to be Fields.
2: It's going to be Justin Fields. And then there's a couple.
1: Taylor Green, who's the third stringer on the Browns.
2: There's a couple Steelers quarterbacks.
1: Did they take one this year?
2: They took like, they had like two, I thought. They had,
0: I don't know if they made the.
1: I thought they had Howard and Aller, but those were from previous drafts.
2: Were they?
1: Yeah.
2: I thought.
0: Aller was this year, wasn't
2: it? Yeah, I think Aller.
1: Aller was this year?
2: Aller was this year.
0: I thought
2: he
0: was last year. Howard was last year.
1: Really?
2: Wait, I'm looking up the draft. I gotta be reminded because I don't remember.
1: But Aller's still the third stringer, so he won't start.
2: Were there any QBs taken in the second round? There were none. Okay. So we got Ty Simpson in the first, and then after that, there's just...
1: We got Fernando.
2: Carson Beck was the second QB taken. That was in the third round.
1: Third. He was the third. You're forgetting about the 101.
2: Oh, Fernando Mendoza. Yeah. But, like, Mendoza's not going
1: to
2: play
1: as long
2: as... He
1: has a higher chance to start than Ty Simpson.
2: Well, yeah, because... Well, maybe. Stafford's pretty old.
1: Well,
2: but Kirk Cousins
1: is
2: also...
1: I feel like Kirk is going to regress. I feel like it's...
0: I don't think it's sustainable for the season.
2: Yeah, he surely will. Drew Aller was 2026.
1: Really?
2: Taken to the Steelers in the third round, a little bit after Carson Beck. And then we got nothing else in the third round for QBs. Fourth round, Cade Klubnik. On the Jets.
1: Oh, yeah,
2: he could technically play under specific circumstance. There is a possibility that he could this season.
1: That's still not the first.
2: Nope. After that, we didn't get, I don't think, Cole Payton to the Eagles, North Dakota State, in the fifth round.
1: That got drafted
2: before Taylen Green.
1: Before our GOAT, Jalen Daniels.
2: Jalen Daniels didn't get drafted.
1: I know. That's what I'm saying. Like,
2: but
1: that,
2: he's
1: about... That bum got taken.
2: Hey.
1: He got drafted.
2: This is W's storyline, though. Went undrafted, still got signed, and now is going to be the starter. Hey.
1: And then he's going to become the next Brady.
0: Had a pretty great preseason to start the season.
2: I'm not going to lie. If he wins this game... With Baker out, he won't become the starter because they're paying Baker's too much money. But
1: if he keeps
2: I think
1: balling,
2: it'll give him a job on another team.
1: Baker's looked like trash.
2: He has. So that'll be another thing. Also, in the seventh round, Commanders took... You know what? I'm not even going to try to attempt to say his last name because I don't want to butcher it. But, you know...
0: Who else is surprised by Tyler Shuck's performance so far this year?
1: Not me.
2: Tyler Shuck is...
0: He's second in passing yards right now.
2: He's great.
1: When he started after Rattler.
2: He is also like 27 years old now.
0: Yeah.
2: So,
0: 25.
2: Second year, by the way.
0: Yeah.
2: Second year, 27-year-old.
1: Crazy.
2: Everyone was saying, it's like, why would you take him? He was so old. Why would you take him in the draft? But clearly he's playing like he's been here before, so...
0: Saints knew what they got in the second round, and they picked him.
2: I guess. And I mean, anything really could have been better than Spencer Rattler. So.
0: Bryce Young's also leading the league in passing yards. Yeah. NFC South is off to a more
2: didn't,
0: of a wild
2: didn't have the craziest
0: expected.
2: Didn't have the craziest game.
1: Against the Browns.
2: But clearly the Browns are
1: a team
2: not,
1: to beat.
2: Yeah, apparently. So are the Raiders, but we'll see after the Chiefs game.
1: Yeah,
2: if the Raiders beat the Chiefs
1: down.
2: And go 4-0, then I think we have an uncomfortable conversation to have. But if they lose, I think they are just off to a good start and went against a team that was actually good and lost. So, however, the Chiefs surprisingly struggled against the Dolphins.
0: Von Achane is out for the season, it looks like.
2: Yeah.
1: You're not close enough to the mic.
0: Sorry about that.
2: Yeah, against a a Dolphins team with no running back, basically. They have their third string running back starting now because Jalen Wright's still out.
0: Right.
2: So they have Ollie Gordon, the Ollie Gordon the third.
1: Do you want to talk about struggling right now? Bills Chargers?
2: We still won, though.
1: I mean, we still won, though.
2: Yeah, but you guys...
1: We didn't have five turnovers.
2: You guys went against the worst team in the league. We went against a team that could do good if they decided to.
1: The Chargers might look like the worst team in the league. Like, eye test, though.
2: Eye test-wise? Oh, yeah. Eye test-wise, they look bad. But, I mean, at the end of the day, yes, we had five turnovers. We still won by eight. Which, most scenarios...
1: It looked ugly.
2: You're
1: going to talk about the Chiefs looking ugly, I'm just going to say that the Bills looked ugly, too.
2: I don't think the Chiefs looked that ugly. They still had a 14-point win.
1: It was a time of possession.
2: I was just,
1: they had double the time.
2: They
1: the
2: did.
1: Ball.
2: I was just expecting them to win by more. I don't know. Which, they still won at the end of the day. They still looked good. They just didn't look as good as I expected. Which, the same thing happened for the Bills. The Bills looked terrible. And they won, so both teams are 3-0 now. And now the Bills get to go against the Patriots, and the Chiefs get to go against the Raiders, and we'll see what happens.
1: Do you think Tommy DeVito's going to start for week four?
0: Brother.
2: I don't think so. I'm not going to lie. If they do, we might lose. Because for some reason, the Bills do terrible against backup QBs in their own division. We do terrible against the Patriots at home, but we do crazy good against them on the road.
1: You know, I'm excited to see Henderson.
2: Henderson, I don't think will do too well, considering how we were able to stop Omarion Hampton. And I think Omarion Hampton is better than Travion Henderson.
1: I don't know.
0: I agree. I think
1: skills-wise, but...
2: How
1: bad the Chargers' offense is...
2: I think the Patriots do have, I think, a better line.
1: Yeah.
0: They did a better line, but you have to fight for Terry's with Ramondre Stevenson.
1: Nah.
2: And our run game does seem slightly better than last year, but you know the Patriots are also going to give reps to Ramondre Stevenson. He'll probably fumble the ball. So
1: He will get reps, but
2: he'll get reps because he's technically...
1: Travion Henderson's best game was against the Bills last year.
2: Oh, yeah. And you know who else had their best game of their career against us last year?
1: Was it one of the Panthers running backs?
2: No. I don't think... Well, maybe. I think, like, everyone had their best game against us last year. I remember Bijan put up, like, over 200 yards and, like, three touchdowns against us. But that's also Bijan. So you go against, like, the worst run defense and you take, like, the best running back in the league, you're going to get.
1: Emmett Johnson.
2: He didn't even play last year. You can't even say that.
1: No, I'm just saying, you said best in the league. Like,
0: how about them Bears holding the 2-0 Eagles to
1: Dylan Edwards,
0: 27
1: best in the league?
2: Anyways, last year, Sean Tucker put up like 160 rushing yards,
1: ooh,
2: I think.
1: Like, what the heck?
2: Not 160. I think it was like 130.
0: Sean Tucker game.
2: That kept him in a job. Sean Tucker got like a secured job for the rest of the season because of us. So, honestly, like, we're the heroes in that situation. We're keeping people employed. Anyways, we have gone a bit over, so I am definitely not going to be able to play at least like half of the music I was going to, but that is okay because we're still going to be able to play 6'7". So we're going to get right back into the music here, and I will be back probably in a
3: 6'7".
2: Oh dear. Oh wow. We have 4 minutes. We have been talking for
1: 16 minutes.
2: Yeah, it is 3:36. We have one spot block left at 3:40.
1: Spot block.
2: So we are going to not be able to play most of the
1: music. We won't
2: music.
1: Talk as much next time.
2: No, we won't.
1: We promise.
2: But we're gonna get right back in the music. You know what they say? Keep it.
1: Yeah, keep it locked.
2: Keep it locked.
1: KJHK
2: 90.7
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4: Lock it.
2: Not yet.
4: Nope.
2: One little word, because I have to mention what's coming up. I'm going to play just a few more songs until DJ Jake Bob here has his set for an hour. He's going to play some CDs, but for now, I'm going to play Window Licker by Aphex Twin into Cyan Hardcore by Machine Girl and Super Blast by Lush. But we're going to get right back into the music because of how long we talked last time, so we can hopefully play all of the music. So you know what they say. Keep it locked.
3: Keep it locked, everyone.
2: Keep it.

0: Boy, what up, boy?
1: What's good? What's good?
2: Boy, what up?
0: What in the freaking...
2: Heck?
0: Heck, boy? This is For the Record with DJ Jake Bop, and who do I got here?
2: DJ Potion Brewer.
1: DJ CJ Bands.
0: I'm on vacation.
2: I'm not.
1: I am.
2: Jacob. Jake Bop.
1: Jake Bop.
0: You did not just... government name... Bro, oh, what the...
2: You just hashtag
1: doxed.
0: What the skibbity, bro? I'll verity you.
2: Okay. Hey, what is this station?
0: I don't know. CJ Benz, what is this station?
1: I don't know. Poacher, what is this station?
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0: Kansas.
1: We were testing you.
2: Ding, ding, ding.
0: Not Dexter Lawrence, Kansas.
2: Ding, ding, ding.
0: And what do we do?
1: We talk.
0: Nope.
2: No, we play music.
0: We keep it locked.
2: We keep it locked.
1: Lock it.
0: Pock it.
2: Pop, lock, and drop it. Lock it. Keep it locked.
0: Yep.
1: Lock it up.

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1: I appreciate it.
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4: What is this little set we got going on here?
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4: I'm DJ Potion Brewer. And
3: we got a biggie getting a biggie bag right now. Who's
5: DJ
3: this?
5: CJ Bands on the mic.
4: Ooh.
3: Ooh.
4: Ooh. Ooh.
3: Do a freestyle for us.
5: Got me a beat, Blaine. You grab a beat too. Hey. They know it. I throw it.
3: Oh.
5: Throw it in.
3: Yeah.
5: Then I go
3: talking to the mic.
5: Mustard on the beat, yo.
3: Thank you.
4: Hooray.
3: Should we keep it locked?
5: Let's keep it locked.
3: Yeah, let's keep it locked.
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3: 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Keep it locked.
4: Keep it locked.

0: Hey, kids, take it from me, Spiky McMarbles. Don't stick marbles in your nose. Bye for now.
1: Bye, kids.
0: Bye.
2: Bye.
1: Bye.
0: Bye.
2: Bye. Brendan, this has got to be the worst movie we've ever seen.

0: Meow.
1: Hey, yo, the person who sent this.
2: God dang, bro.
1: Whoa, hey, yo. Watch your mouth.
3: Hey, yo.
4: Hey, yo.
1: Hey, yo, what is up? This is For The Record. This is DJ Jake Pop with
3: DJ Potion Brewer.
2: DJ CJ Bands.
1: Yeah.
3: Yeah.
1: We just played some freaking heckin' good music. That's what we just did.
3: Yeah.
1: That's what I would have did.
3: That's what I would have did.
2: That is what happened.
3: That's what I would have did.
1: All right, let's get back to the music. This is Kate. 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
2: Lock it.
1: Let's keep it locked.
3: Keep it locked.
2: Keep it locked.

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